0: all the songs you're hearing?
1: 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I love it.
2: Good.
0: Here comes another one on K-Love.

positive, encouraging K-Love, where the laughter's real, the music's amazing, and the joy, contagious.

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0: You don't always have to feel it to believe it. That's what makes faith in Christ such a firm foundation for our lives. This is Kayla.
1: I'd be lying if I said that I'm okay.

Hey, love, I'm Kelly. If you're just going through it right now, you're not alone. I'm going through some stuff too, and I read a verse that was put in a different way, and man, it was good. Maybe you need it. I know I did. I'll tell you what it is next.

0: there's a song that you used to listen to on K-Love that you miss, like you loved that song, you can still hear it again. Check out K-Love Eras streaming at klove.com and the K-Love app. It's the best of every era of K-Love. Here's Andrew Rip. This is I'd Do It Again.
1: I still-

0: you get older, there are certain things that you do that just seem wrong. K-Love, we are Carlos and Amy. What Carlos did...
1: I did nothing wrong.
0: ...that immediately made me think, you might be too old for that.
1: That's hurtful.
0: I'll share what he did next.
2: Big

0: on my mind.
1: It can be so easy on a road trip to leave things behind, maybe your phone or an umbrella. What this man left behind, it is so outrageous. You're going to think I'm making it up, but I'm not. That's next on K-Love. I remember.

If we're honest, most days are wash, rinse, repeat, right? You wake up, you go to work, you get home, you do your things, you go to bed. Next day, all over again. But what if we're missing the miracle on the Monday? That's next on Friday.

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0: see, you might have solved the problem. You might explain why I love Cane's more than I do Chick-fil-A. Blame it on the pickle juice.
1: Maybe that's exactly what it is. It's the pickle juice.

I'm Scott, and you know, they say kids say the darndest things, and I am a little concerned with what might be coming next on K-Love. We'll find out why after Bate Turner.

I'm Scott, and as a parent or a grandparent, there are few things better than seeing your littles draw closer to Jesus. And Christy is really excited about what's happening in her house. She shares why next.

Hey, I'm Lori, kicking us off for the K-Love Afternoon Show. For the next couple of hours, we get to hang out together. And if you are bringing a heavy heart today, I got you. We got some songs that will encourage you to lift your eyes. Let It Be a Hallelujah with Lauren Daigle. Take my

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It was Jesus all along. Okay, love.

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We can be telling ourselves all the things that are impossible. And instead, what if we were to reframe that and say instead, this is what my God can do. Here's Katie Nicole and Naomi Rain. Hi.

0: I am willing to admit I may have been wrong in terms of how I see myself in the dating context.
1: A little apology, if you will.
0: No, I'm not apologizing.
1: To yourself.
0: I am. Maybe. Maybe we'll see what comes out and how this conversation goes. That's coming up after Mercy Me with Make It Well.
2: Making well with my soul. Don't let me face this loneliness alone. Making well.

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Let's join in with Psalm 145, verse 2. Every day, God, we will thank you. We will praise you forever and ever. There was

I love that you and I have access, full access to Jesus. Because, you know, we can call on a whole lot of folks, a whole lot of good folks, but nothing compares to saying, Jesus, I need you. Say his name. Come on. Call